Your life takes its time. About to check outside the game. And you know what I'm talking about. Just let me know if you wanna go to that whole mile on the range. They got a lot of nice girls.

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And you know what I'm talking about. 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They got a lot of nice girls.

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I gotta make a phone call. Thank you. Boy, I hope this woman don't take me through no changes today, because I had a hard day today, man. You know, let me see what's happening at the address before I go home.

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It's worked so far, but we're not out yet. I wanna know what you're thinking. There are some things you can't hide. I wanna know.